0: Trigger FM. Werbung. 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
2: He loves me because I've wined and dined on Mulligan's tune. I never wished for turkey. I pitched

I was never at Al McCogan's party. 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When she honored Ringo Starr, her social circles moved too fast for me.

0: 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And you don't want no part of this shit.
1: You smoking reefers?
0: Yeah, of course we are. Can't you smell it?
2: I'm down with a couple of Cheech and Chong. But don't get up. I got it.
3: Here comes a very big bowl.
4: Well, that's smoking.
3: That's a very big buy. It's here, new pocket spread.
4: Nice.
5: It's free.
3: Here comes a very big bowl.
4: Wow.
3: That's a very big buy. It's here, new pocket spread.
5: It's free.
3: Here comes a very

0: you glad about? It's a beautiful day, man.
1: Surely, yeah.
0: Sun shining. It's all nice. All the folks out.

in a man's world, don't you know? But it wouldn't mean nothing, nothing.

Fitty bitty bitch, that's a numerologist. Got your number where I live. I'ma get you out of pocket like a quarterback blitz. That's an everyday faucet, make it wet, make it rinse. Skeletons in your closet, but your past don't exist. Got a pad on your list, got a pad on your lock. Calabash ain't the move, that's where everybody live. Plus the mountain is hot, you forgot what you got.

the point, the point, the point, the point, the point, the point, the point, the point, the point, the point, the point, the point, the point, the point, the point, the point, the point, the point, the point, the point, the point, the point, the point, the point, the point, the point, the point, the point, the point, the point, the point, the point, the point, the point, the point, the point, the point, the point, the point, the point, the point, the point, the point, the point, the point, the point, the point, the point, the point, the point, the point, the point, the point, the point, the point, the point, the point, the point, the point, the point, the point, the point, the point, the point, the point, the point, the point, the point, the point, the point, the point, the point, the point, the point, the point, the point, the point, the point, the point, the point, the point, the point, the point, the point, the point, the point, the point, the point, the point, the point, the point, the point, the point, the point, the point, the point, the point, the point, the point, the point, the point, the point, the point, the point, the point, the point, the point, the point, the point, the point, the point, the point, the point, the point, the point, the point, the point, the point, the point, the point, the point, the point, the point, the point, the point, the point,

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1: 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Yeah, that's all. How's your eye? Shit. What's up? What's up? Nothing. 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Hey, y'all.

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0: 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Thank y'all so much. 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

degrees within your internal love. Dim the lights until they hit that prince purple love. Kiss you then slip in your lips and lick circles love. Drip in the sweat and the bliss of it.